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0: I'm the drummer. I'm a musician and a motivational educator. I've been on stuff like Sesame Street and Nickelodeon and all kinds of good stuff. 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It could be cat juggling, could be just about anything.
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9: awesome.
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10: Awesome. 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
9: That's right. 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

0: Hey guys, it's DJ Jazzy Cat, along with my brand new co-host, Gina Jaya Caller. She's the dancer, she's a meditation lady, and she's much more. She does plants, and she actually is a wonderful wife. What's going on?
1: Hey, not much. Thanks for the lovely introduction.
0: Oh, you're welcome. So we've got a brand new show coming up on Catch Track Radio. Want to tell folks a little bit about it?
1: Yeah, so we are two lovely ladies, as you could tell. You know DJ Jazzy Cat, she's lovely as all can be. And then there's me. And we are coming to you because you're all lovely too.
0: There you go. We're going to bring our cheese, our wine, and our crackers. We're not going to whine about anything, are we?
1: No. No, I don't think so.
0: All right, good.
1: Yeah.
0: No wine in here.
1: No,
0: we're going to bring it.
1: Just going to do some chairs.
0: There you go. Well, if she gets up and starts dancing, you'll be able to see her live. We're ready to get rolling. We've got the brand new segment coming up on Tuesdays. It's a lunch brunch special along with some meditation like we talked about. Right, Gina?
1: That's right.
0: So stay tuned, guys, for much more here on Catch Track Radio. 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
7: Mm-hmm. Awesome. Very cool. Yes. I appreciate that. Yes. Yeah, thank you.
6: You're welcome. You're welcome.
8: Whatever that looks like, because that song is what really propelled me to, or compelled me to send this album, because I wanted people to hear this song.
6: So do you have a pre-regimen, like a ritual that you guys do before any of your shows?
9: We argue over the set list. Does that
6: awesome.
9: Count?
6: Yes. And who gets the final say? You do?
9: Of course I do, but no, all honesty.
4: Awesome. I'll let you know. And like I said, you know, I'll if you hit Bumblefoot up, you know, I'm sure he'll do it, because he's a great guy, and he likes to do podcasts and interviews and stuff all the time.
6: Does he really? All right.
4: Oh, yeah.
6: We'll have to let him know about Catch Tracks.
4: Awesome.
6: I'll do my homework and I'll do my best for you guys. How's that?
4: I'll give him a shout out and let him know about you too.
6: All right, honey. Thank you so very much. And you have a blessed day, and keep rocking out and mixing up with all this great stuff. So I'm very impressed. Thanks, Mike.
4: Well, thank you so much, and keep doing what you're doing, because without people like you, you know, I mean, who in Connecticut would hear about me? Right.
6: That's right. It's going
10: to
6: be me.
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0: Hey guys, it's DJ Jazzy Cat, along with my brand new co-host, Gina Jackaller. She's the dancer, she's a meditation lady, and she's much more. She does plants, and she actually is a wonderful wife. What's going on?
1: Hey, not much. Thanks for the lovely introduction.
0: Oh, you're welcome. So we've got a brand new show coming up on Catch Track Radio. Want to tell folks a little bit about it?
1: Yeah, so we are two lovely ladies, as you could tell. You know DJ Jazzy Cat, she's lovely as all can be. And then there's me. And we are coming to you because you're all lovely too.
0: There you go. We're going to bring our cheese, our wine, and our crackers. We're not going to whine about anything, are we?
1: No. No, I don't think so.
0: All right, good.
1: Yeah.
0: No wine in here.
1: No,
0: we're going to bring it.
1: Just going to do some chairs.
0: There you go. Well, if she gets up and starts dancing, you'll be able to see her live. We're ready to get rolling. We've got the brand new segment coming up on Tuesdays. It's a lunch brunch special along with some meditation like we talked about. Right, Gina?
1: That's right.
0: So stay tuned, guys, for much more here on Catch Track Radio. 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

Good morning, everybody. It's DJ Jazzy Cat live on Catch Track of Radio. Happy Sunday morning to some of us. Yeah, less than 1,000 Connecticut residents still without any power. Have you been affected by the thunderstorms? I don't know about you guys, but I don't know. The weather kind of was a little funny yesterday here in Seymour, Connecticut, where I am. I had plans of doing something, getting out there and going to work, but you know, the weather, women and men, they said different, so I had to call it a day. And I know there's quite a few bands that actually had to cancel out, but it's all right. We've got you covered here on Catch Track Radio. The sun is shining. I'll let you know about the full forecast here in Connecticut in just a little while. But if you are without power and you need something, yes, if your cell phone works, send me a message over at Catch Track Radio, or you can email me at coolasskathleen@att.net. Hope everybody's staying safe. Today, Diana Durango, actress, is going to be here in just a little while. She has definitely produced some stuff, and she's been partaking in a movie that was debuted here in Connecticut, in New York. I'll give you that full details in just a little while. Great stuff on the way for next week. That's right. Got a big lineup coming up. And in a couple of weeks, here live in the studio, you're going to be able to see it on Facebook. I'm going to have a country artist live in studio. Yeah, aren't you excited? I am too. You know, the more variety, the better, right? They say that's the spice of life. Going to continue on with some music. And in a little while, Diana will be here. I can't wait for you to hear what her and I are going to talk about.

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12: There are four time zones in the United States. 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Of course, if you're in Chicago, you wouldn't feel like breakfast if you're from California because you've just had lunch. However, those living in New York, it's dinner time while we're still eating lunch here in California, which means the time is totally different as in the menu. All this is caused by the sun, which cannot be everywhere, you know. Otherwise, it would never be night. We'd never know when to eat dinner. Well, in my time zone, that's all the time I have, but maybe in your time zone, I haven't finished yet. So stay tuned.
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12: We love

There you go. The window's down. The windows are open in our house this morning. I know the weather has broken just a little bit, and those fires from Canada, definitely, they have been lifted, which is nice over this way. I don't know about you guys, but I don't think I could take one more day of that, not being able to breathe correctly. But good news is the weather has been compliant today. You can get out and about, open your windows. Maybe like my son and his wife, take a ride. Yeah, gonna go see the granddaughter later. Of course I'm gonna brag about that, but there are no widespread or activity beaches that are closures for swimming today too, if you want to jump in the water. All state shoreline park beaches, including popular locations like Hammond Acid, Sherwood Island, have safely opened back up. So yeah, if you're out and about and you're cruising, don't forget, you can listen to Catch Track Radio right in your car for free. Just go over to the Play Store, download radio.net, or click on the link. That's right, there's a link right up on the page. All you got to do is hit that little play button. Take me everywhere you go, even in the grocery store.

0: I'm just gonna kick it on the lake. With my ass in a lawn chair, toes in the clay, not a worry in the world, a PBR on the way. Life is good today. Life is good today.
1: There you go, playing a couple country artists. Definitely some blues on the way next. Hang tight for that. Gina Coleman, boy, she is a hot on the ticket right now. Definitely doing amazing. Roses and Weeds down in Texas doing great. Gina actually is out in Massachusetts. And if you missed any of these artists that have been on air, you can head over to none other than iHeart Podcast, Spotify, and 13 other different platforms to listen in. So yeah, I'm hoping I don't have any sand in my, you know how it goes, the shorts. I have a solution for that, though. When my kids were little, true story, baby powder in the butt. That's right. It works wonders. And on your feet and your diaper, however, takes the sand right out of there.
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3: Well, hello. This is singer-songwriter Gina Coleman and frontwoman of the band Misty Blues, right here on Cat's Track Radio. If you like your blues with a generous serving of rock, funk, jazz, and soul, then keep it locked in right here with DJ Jazzy Cat.

0: There she is. Gina Coleman. You're welcome. And definitely some great, fantastic music. Lots of bluesy people. I want to say congratulations to Blues Nano. That's right. He was on here and he is being nominated right now out in California for an award for his music as well. Again, congratulations to a lot of folks. They have gotten some prestigious awards, some Jazzy Awards, and so on. I love to hear good news from all of you and catching up with a lot of folks too. It's so important, you know, in this industry to stay honest when you're young and you're starting out. Follow directions of the folks that have actually been out there for many of years, you know. There's nothing phony baloney about that. They know the real true stories. Had lots of folks on here. And again, if you've missed any of the shows, you can definitely check it out. Last week, Jonathan Lee was on Friday morning. What a hoot. Fun. If you've missed any of that one, you need a good chuckle. You know, we talked about everything from music and, you know, people that he has gotten the okay from to do some stuff in his music, the bars that he has opened up, and the windows and doors and all that other good stuff down in Nashville. So you could check out the latest on that one. Again, Diana will be here in just a little bit. Guys, hang tight. I know you're excited. So am I.
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1: Hey everybody, it's DJ Jazzy Cat back on Catch Track Radio. My guest this evening, this afternoon, wherever you are, maybe if it's morning where you are, Diana Durango. She is huge in the music, in the movie industry. How are you?
2: I'm good. Why do I want to sing that for you for some reason? I'd love to be in music. Are you kidding me? Yes. No.
1: See that? She knows how to open it up, folks.
2: There we go. Hey, everybody, wherever you are in this world. Where would you be in this world right now? I think I'd want to go to Spain or something. Maybe Greece.
1: There you go. Me? I think France, because right now they're chanting big time over there for soccer. Ooh. Is that what they call it? Football over
2: there. Oh, yes. Football.
1: Football. So you are better known as Eve. I fell in love. I went to the movie out in Southbury to see the release of this brand new movie that you were in with George.
2: Yes. Once a week for life.
1: Love it. I fell in love with your character, everything about what you stood for, and leaving nothing more than an imagination to keep on going. So want to tell our listeners a little bit about your character. We don't want to give away too much. We want folks to go over and watch the movie, right?
2: Yes, we do. So Eve is an ER nurse. She's gone through the ringer. Life has definitely toughened her up. She started off, I had to create a backstory for her. So and it comes from an Italian, somehow Irish, a little bit of Spanish family. So there's a lot of spice in there. Very, very sweet, sheltered, but life taught her how to harden up. And she wants to have a baby and she's older, and her husband, she's like, let's try. And she comes home one day and his butt's on the couch watching television after a long night of work. And she goes, what's going on? I can't even squeeze one out of you. Like, well, what's going on? He's like, I don't want babies anymore. And this is after a decade and more of being married. And he's like, I don't want babies anymore. I want to go to Boca. And they're in New York. She goes, oh, wait, you want to go to Boca? What? And her whole life, she invested her whole life in this man because they were going to have babies. And he tells her that she's too old, and who the hell is she going to find? And she's like, oh, screw this. Watch me. She goes to visit her girlfriends. You know this, Kat. You know,
1: sure, I do.
2: You go see your girlfriends. You go get drink some stuff at the bar, and you laugh it out, and they try to have you laugh. And there's a man at the end of the bar that she always sees. He's mysterious. He's as messed up as her. And he won't give her the time of day. And he's just as messed up. He has a relationship is just as messed up as her. She doesn't know it. But he won't give her the time of day. And everybody gives this girl the time of day. But he does not. He just doesn't. And then they finally see each other. Stuff happens. And she ends up, I would say, falling in love with somebody that reminds her of herself. But also this unsuspecting person that nobody saw coming. Like, nobody saw him coming. And everybody probably would tell her to run. Her girlfriends are like, go for it, because they want her to get over her husband. But any person, including her father, would be like, you're not going to be with that man, because he's dangerous. Because he has a lot of stuff going on. He does some dangerous, dangerous stuff. He hangs out with some dangerous, dangerous people, and he plays a very dangerous game. And so she falls in love with him. And I can't say what happens, but part two, and I actually can, George said I could, I end up pregnant, but that's part two. So you have to see part one to see how everything is coming together. But it's, you know, it's a mob psycho thriller. And it's almost like watching Game of Thrones, because you have to see how the story plays out. And this entire first movie, everything's playing out. So just pay attention as to who's who, whose character is who, how are we all related? Because once you get to movie three, it gets really crazy. And you're like, wait, this person was really having sex with this person, and they're related how? Like, what's going on right now? And it gets really, really, really juicy, very juicy. And the characters and the actors, it was phenomenal to work with all of them and to see some of these people that I would see them in The Sopranos and The Departed, and working with John Capellos, who's in The Breakfast Club, and one of my friends, Jackie Martling from Howard Stern, that he shows up in the second one, and the guy who plays my dad, Danny Roebuck. And then I was also able, I brought my cousin in to play my mom, believe it or not. She's an actress.
1: So, that's impressive.
2: Yeah, isn't that crazy? Yeah. And then meeting women that are like friends to me, Christina Mavronis, and the women that played the nurses, Debbie Springer, that's a nurse. She, to this day, like, I call her and I tell her, I was like, Debbie, you know, this and this and this is happening. And she's over there praying because I'm trying to have a baby. And she's just like, I'm praying to Saint Gerard for you. And I'm like, thank you. And a past director of mine who I did a movie with her called Fair Market Value that just came out with Michael Bublé's wife. I said, Judy, we need you in the movie. So she's in the movie. She's the waitress that in the beginning and at the end that asks George what he wants to eat. So it was beautiful. It was this beautiful production that we were able to make. And two, I go completely crazy because you don't freaking hit a woman. You don't, and especially me, you don't hit me. So you see who hits me and I go crazy. And I'm able to go into those places. So it was fun. It was fun.
1: And your character alone, like I said, and I've told this to George as well, you know, how you step into it. When you guys are outside and you're back to back and, you know, having a little bit of fun and you can.
2: Oh, yeah.
1: So, you know, it reminds me of a Nora Roberts book telling story. You have to use your imagination. And I love the idea that you're using your brain in a different direction to draw folks in. And I fell in love with that scene. That was like one of my favorites out of the movie.
2: Was it that outside scene or was it the room?
1: No. Well, I know about that one too. But yeah, no, outside scene.
2: That, so I'm going to give you, you're going to get some stuff. That day was so cold. Don't know if you were, I mean, it was 10 degrees that day. We had warmers in our hands. And they said, we're just going to get some pickup shots in Staten Island. So that was on Staten Island. And I'm over there. I'm like, okay, we're good. We're good. I'm going to keep my warmers in my hands. And it was cold as hell. And they said, we're just going to get some pickup shots. And, you know, working with George, like we had to trust each other, right?
1: Sure, of course.
2: And we had to, you know, he has his wife and I had to, at the time I was dating my boyfriend. So I left my boyfriend there. I'm like, we're going to do some pickup shots. And God bless my boyfriend. I felt so bad for him. But we did that. They're like, you just have to act like you're in love. And I'm like, okay. So I looked at George and I was like, you're ready to act in love? And he's like, I got it. So
1: did wonderful.
2: We had to trust each other. Yeah. You have to trust your actor. You really, and to this day, people are like, wait, were you guys like dating? I'm like, oh, what the hell are you talking about?
1: This is the real deal. Yeah.
2: Is it? Well, what's going on? I'm like, shut up. Just shut your mouth.
1: I fell in love.
2: You fell in love with this character, right?
1: Yeah, like, both of yours. Both of yours. It was just so emotional. You. It had such a good feel as a spectator. Again, you know.
2: She needed that, though. Like, you know what I'm saying? After her husband tells her what he said and she's so tough, she finally was able to meet this tall man that's strong. Like, out of all the stuff that she's going through, that she's seeing, and there's stuff you'll see that she's seeing in the other movies, and you'll understand why she's so hardened. But, like, she's like, finally, I can just release. I don't have to worry. Because he gives that feeling of, I've got you. You're
1: comfort,
2: protected.
1: Right?
2: You know? Yeah. Like Cole, so she's protected by him. He's like that papa bear, you know, and that's, you feel that, like, she could just be herself and just not care. And I think that feeling of protection, though, that's the one thing in real life that George gives me as a person. Like, I always go to him now for like mentorship or like feeling of protection. I don't know how many times I've gone over and I've said, George, I need you to act as my manager on the phone. Can you do that for me?
1: Really? Wow.
2: And he's made those phone calls for me. It's like, you're not going to mess with her. What are you doing? So,
1: nice.
2: He's a good person. He has that fatherly quality. He's now going to be a papu. His daughter is expecting a grandchild.
1: I know.
2: So excited.
1: I'm exciting.
2: So excited. But he just has that dad. He has a dad quality. And he also, he's so like, he's very strong, but I always say this. I'm like, he has that shell. like he and all the other guys, they all have this shell, right?
1: Sure.
2: But deep down inside, they're such gentlemen and they're soft, like they're sweet men.
1: But they're very respectful.
2: Very sweet guys.
1: Very respectful.
2: Yes, they're they're respectful. They're not going to do anything nasty. Like they're sweet men. They are very, very sweet men. And I just, and then you meet their wives, and their wives are just amazing. And you just have to give the wives credit, because like these are men that, with George, I know, like he put his whole heart, mind, and soul into this. So, you know, and then these guys are traveling. Some of them are traveling from out of state, and you know, you fail to forget that they're leaving their home. Their wives are not there with them. So I always say, you know, you thank the actors, but you thank their wives at home too, because the wives are equally sacrificing for their work. They're almost like, you know, doctors that go to a hospital or something.
1: That are on call 24/7, right?
2: Exactly, exactly. So I give credit to those wives too. Like we should put that at the back, at the end of our, you know, our credits list. Like, thank you to all the wives.
1: For being patient, right? During this process.
2: And being strong. Like as actors, we come home exhausted sometimes. Sometimes, you know, I don't do it. Thank God I was trained to not have to do it. But sometimes actors carry that heaviness with them back home. And their wives are there. They're the caretaker, the therapist, the cook, the cuddler, the snuggler, the it's all writer. You know, they're the warriors at home. So I thank them with everything. There's so much.
1: So if you have to decompress, what was the one thing that you learned over your career, how to separate? Because fiction, nonfiction, when you come home, your brain's still filled with all of this processing, right?
2: Mm-hmm.
1: You've got to study. You've got to get down your lines. But at the same time, yeah, walking away and not having that residue, good or bad.
2: Thank you for recognizing that. I studied at the Actor's Studio and also with, you know, I'm a method actor. So the first thing that they tell you, and this is going to blow your mind, you don't memorize your lines, which I didn't know. That I was like, BS. No, you don't memorize your lines. The lines, when you become the character, the lines come. It's the weirdest thing. It's so weird. I never memorize my lines.
1: So you love what you do, right?
2: I love what I do. And it's just natural, though, because once you become the character, you know what the line is going to be. And it's going to be real. So that's the first thing. So when I live in Florida. If I am going to fly back to Florida the next day, let's say that, right? But for this one, I was in New York for a while. But like, let's say I'm in Florida. I'm going to fly down to Florida the next day. You're going to laugh at me. I sleep for 2 days. I look at Golden Girls. I eat. I definitely eat. You said you like chocolate. I'm a chocolate eater too, girl. Chocolate,
1: sure.
2: Coffee.
1: Mm-hmm.
2: That's bad. But I'll sleep for 2 days and I'll just keep my butt there, just not thinking. And then I go to Disney World.
1: No, because you get the free one. So, you know, you're my new BFF. I know. I love Mickey and Minnie.
2: I'm telling you, I have my annual pass and I go to Disney World and it's almost like I go somewhere that's not real.
1: Imagination.
2: Right. And then once I come back, I'm like, okay, we're back to being Diana again, you know?
1: Very nice.
2: But in New York,
1: busy
2: I
1: place.
2: It is very busy. So I had my boyfriend there and like, thankfully he would be there and he would cuddle and we would snuggle and, we would talk about life. So that's almost like the spinning top. There's, Lee DiCaprio, Leo, he did that movie where he would spin the top in order to remember where he was. So the top that spins, I call my mother, I talk to my mother. If I'm dating somebody, I have them hold me and I have them talk about life and I have them talk about things that we're going to do and things that we've done. And I don't think that they know that I'm doing that to calm myself down, but there's a vasovagal response in my body that I need to know that everything is okay.
1: Safety. It's a safety net.
2: Yeah.
1: I get that.
2: And these, you know, that's for sets that I've been on that are safe. You know, George's set, every time I acted with George, I was safe. There are sets and there are scenes in life that I didn't feel safe. And those are more traumatic. Those are ones that stick with you for a while. And sometimes you do have to go over and talk to somebody about things like that. I've had to talk to George after movie sets like that. And these are not even his movies. And he was like, you know, it's good to hear you know, that, you know, that horrible name not to be said, this and that, blah, blah, blah. And to hear, no, that shouldn't have happened.
1: Mm-hmm. Can only imagine. Mm.
2: Oh, goodness.
1: Well, it's the industry, people, right? Right.
2: Some people do really, really stupid stuff, and they disguise it as method acting, or they disguise it as that's what the entertainment industry does, and they don't. I worked with Claire Danes and Ben Stiller and Jason Statham and Forrest Whitaker and Will Smith, and I've worked on very big sets, and that doesn't happen on big sets. Sorry. And that doesn't happen with method actors. Sorry.
1: There you go. You're onto the game, if you will, right?
2: Yeah. We're like, I'm sorry. I don't have to do X, Y, Z with you. And you being a butthead, that wasn't method acting. That's just you. And you hear it enough about these people that they're doing this on other sets. You're like, yeah, okay, it wasn't just me. But that's also why we need to have that conversation as well. I think as women, as men, that, you know,
1: you get you in clarity, right?
2: Exactly. Like, it's not in your head. There you go. Yeah. There. But with George, it was, I felt safe. He was Papa Bear. He was Papa Bear. So yeah, that
1: brilliant was, at that.
2: and when you feel safe, you act well.
1: You feel comfortable. You can relax.
2: Exactly. And when you relax, everything flows. When you don't relax, you start to lose lines. You start to act rigid. You start to, you know, have to have those 50 takes that you know that you don't need 50 takes. Like, something's off.
1: You can't stay focused, right? Your focus goes into a left direction. Mm.
2: Yep. And in those moments, you're like, can I go to the other room for 5 seconds? And you chill. You put on some music. But George also knows, as far as music goes, George knows. So funny. George knows there's a crying scene that I have in one of the other movies, the second movie. And I'm crying. And he goes, are you playing Dumbo? And I'm like, yep, I'm playing. It's the Dumbo song.
1: Oh, no. Helps you cry. Oh.
2: That gets me to my place, girl. Oh. It gets me to my place. He goes, you listening to Dumbo? And you know, Danny Roebuck's like, let her listen to her stuff. And that's every time without fail.
1: Oh,
2: Dumbo.
1: Wow. No kidding.
2: Dumbo's mom. And I think about my mom and my dad that passed away. And, you know, I'll be thinking now about my baby that passed away. It's just, it's life.
1: Character.
2: And that's the beauty of acting.
1: Yeah. No. And you make it really believable. Like I said, when I was watching the two of you and the chemistry, going real quick back to the shower scene, I'm glad you did what you did. Like you said, there was no exposure.
2: None.
1: But a lot of imagination and touch, feel, and mindset. Yes. What could have happened during that scene?
2: There was... when we were talking about that scene, there were options, and I said, we're not going to do it that way. We're not going to do it that way. And I think in shots. So I think in movie shots, because again, I help write, I make movies. I think I direct sometimes, and I didn't direct this, by the way, but I think I said, George, do you remember the movie Somewhere in Time with Superman and Jane Seymour by any chance?
1: Mm-hmm.
2: There is a love scene that they have, and it's, you know, that they're making love because they spent this whole movie building up to this beautiful moment, but you don't see it. It was a shadow. In that scene, I said, we're going to make it look like this. And there's something so beautiful and
1: breathtaking,
2: just, you know, yeah, just when you see a woman putting down her hair, unveiling herself, letting her hair flow, it's like you get to, I said, we're going to have her take her hair down. And you're going to see it in the shadow. And in that moment, it's, you see me now.
1: And that's where the shower curtain was clear, right? Everything was clear.
2: This was, so that was a bedroom curtain. But yes, that was that. So yeah. And then I think in the shower scene where he had his wife outside, that was, I think he was in his skivvies. But that poor man, he was under that shower for so long, and it was so cold outside. We shot in the cold, and we're like, we're going to get this done. And he was out there. There was that scene where I meet him where I'm, you know, I'm smoking a cigarette, and I don't smoke, by the way, but a cigarette.
1: Yeah.
2: And first of all, that cigarette was keeping everybody warm. But then, you know, the thing was, is that he goes, okay, go to the car and stay warm. And that poor man was outside cold. I'm still shivering, but he goes, go inside of the car. There are three girls. Katie, I remember. I think Natty was the other one, and then there were some other people, and they were huddling around me. They're like, "You're gonna get you warm. You're gonna get you warm." And he goes, "Okay, we need you again." And I run out of the car, and I would, acting warm. But that one was, again, that was a 9-degree day, and the wind on Long Island, it was -5.
1: Oh my
2: and it
1: gosh!
2: Was,
1: but you
2: it
1: were
2: was
1: near the
2: so,
1: water, right? Yeah. Oof.
2: Yeah, and it was so cold that they needed to heat the lights because the camera was starting to turn off.
1: Oh
2: the
1: no.
2: The cold was sucking the battery. Oh yeah.
1: Holy
2: Isn't that
1: tomato.
2: Crazy?
1: Yeah, no, I've been down to the city. I was just down there in December and I had 3 or 4 layers of clothes and I danced with the Salvation Army guy down there.
2: Cold. Yeah.
1: You freeze your mats off. Well, you're up and you're down in Florida and I'm sure your body has accustomed to the temperature down there and then you
2: I'm tempted to move up north though because now it was 98 degrees, but I think it was 98, and this is only May. And I'm sorry, we're gonna end up hitting. I feel like we're gonna end up hitting 110 this year. And the problem with Florida, and I love Florida, but the problem with Florida is that it's heat.
1: Yep.
2: With mugginess.
1: Yuck.
2: So you can't breathe.
1: There you go.
2: And my cousin came down from DC, and she said, "What? What's going on? This is crazy." She goes, "What do you guys do during the day?" And I said, "You stay in your house and you either do work or you go to the gym or you go to the mall and you just make sure that your air conditioner is working
1: properly.
2: And if not, you're screwed. You get in your car and you drive."
1: Oof,
2: and you go to a hotel.
1: Holy tomato.
2: So, yeah. And I'm like, and that's the other thing. People, I'm chatting with somebody. I started talking to somebody and he's going with his family.
1: Oh wow.
2: With his sisters he's divorced. He has some kids and he's going with them to Disney World this weekend coming up, and I'm thinking to myself, you're going to hate yourself.
1: Oh,
2: you're going to
1: no.
2: hate yourself so badly.
1: Well, they have those, what is it, already made of the box fans that you can wear around your neck kind of thing.
2: Yes. Those help. But they're not like...
1: Yeah, they're not automatically cooling. Yep.
2: Oh, yeah.
1: I gotcha.
2: It's crazy, girl. And I'm like, oh, man. Oh, goodness.
1: That's funny.

0: he borrowed. And
1: so, yeah. For this film?
0: For this film, one. This specific
1: for this one.
0: Mm-hmm.
1: He offered to buy my scrubs, but I was picky because I want, don't laugh at me. I wanted to make sure, because sometimes scrubs can make your butt look funny.
0: Oh, that's funny.
1: And I wanted to, and I'm Latina, so I'm very proud of my culo.
0: Hey.
1: So I went to Scrubs Beyond here and I bought my scrubs and I made sure that it was the right color. So what you see, those are my clothes.
0: Awesome.
1: Those are all my clothes.
0: I like when people keep it real. We talked about that, George and I, about the real. There's no fakeness with the accents and everybody's, mm-mm. You know, outfits. Pretty cool stuff. Yeah. You're original.
1: Well, I mean, aside my accent, when I talk like this, I talk like that. When I lived in New York, I'm like, yo, what are you doing?
0: Hey,
1: that's
0: come on
1: how
0: over
1: I would
0: here.
1: Talk when I lived in New York.
0: Love
1: so,
0: it.
1: You know.
0: I know people think I'm from Boston all the time. They're like, where are you from? I'm like, my mommy. Bada bing, bada boom. How you like me now?
1: So wait, where are you? Where do you?
0: I reside in Seymour, Connecticut. My husband said that's where the mini skirts were invented. Don't ask.
1: Is that for real?
0: No.
1: Oh, I'm like, don't, you joshing me, bro.
0: Hey, I'm pulling your leg, your other leg.
1: Connecticut. For me, it's always like when I get into Connecticut, it's clean for some odd reason.
0: You think so,
1: clean.
0: Huh? Well,
1: I just it looks clean. I'm like, damn. I like to
0: listen.
1: Visit
0: I'll Yale. Let you borrow my glasses so you can see more clear. There's a lot of crap that goes out here.
1: You guys have, you know, we shot in Connecticut. There's a scene where it's the, I think that's in this episode, where we go dancing. Did we see that in this episode?
0: Was it the Cadillac Ranch? Is that where you guys were?
1: Yes, okay. That's where we were. See, that place is really cool.
0: It is cool. It is. Yeah. Yeah.
1: So
0: yeah.
1: Cool.
0: Yes, it is a nice place. I actually do some country line dancing. We won't get into that. But yeah, that's another day and another, yeah.
1: When I go up there and then hopefully we all see each other, that's what we need to do. And
0: absolutely.
1: I'm going to bring, I met Donna from this. From filming, so like you'll be introduced to Donna.
0: Cool.
1: And I'll go up there, have a girls' day.
0: All right, cool. All right,
1: there we go.
0: So fun rapid fire questions, real quick.
1: Oh, good. Okay, wait, let me get ready for this.
0: Okay, yeah, sit up straight. Put your shoulders back.
1: Okay, you ready?
0: Yep.
1: There we go.
0: Ready.
1: Go ahead.
0: Favorite comfort food.
1: I don't know why I thought of macaroni and cheese, but it's not that. It is okay. Breakfast food, and I like. This sounds disgusting. I like. Biscuits.
0: Ooh.
1: And if not, and I like biscuits, believe it or not, there's Cracker Barrel here, but
0: love
1: there's
0: it.
1: A specific biscuit in New Orleans at a place called the Ruby Slipper, and I love their biscuits. And I have a friend there, like I'm a regular there. So Ruby Slipper biscuits.
0: Interesting. Okay. Mm-hmm. Beach vacation or mountain getaway?
1: Oh, why did you do that to me? This is like, it has to be like a season thing. So I'm from Tampa. We have the beach. So I think I'm going to say this. I'll be honest. I take the beach for granted. I always like to come back home to the beach, but I do like the mountain getaway. So the mountain getaway, because it is a getaway for me. And it's a means of getting lost. And I like the smell of the country air. And I could start, I have a little accent when I go out to the, like a real accent. I start talking about this and you'll hear my accent and I just feel at home. So, mountains.
0: There you go. And that's when Cracker Barrel comes into play, too,
1: that's
0: as well.
1: That's my Cracker Barrel. I'm like, oh, my God, thank you so much. Can I have some more biscuits?
0: Yes, ma'am.
1: Bless your heart.
0: God bless you.
1: God bless your heart. Thank you. Some of that and some black coffee, please.
0: You got
1: thank
0: it, dear.
1: You.
0: Yes, sir. Go get your tractor. It's around the corner. I don't
1: talk. I love it.
0: All right. Favorite music to listen to while driving?
1: Vivaldi. Isn't that weird?
0: What is it?
1: Vivaldi, like a violin, like classic violin.
0: Ooh, relaxing.
1: Vivaldi, and the one specific one that I like is Vivaldi Winter from the Four Seasons.
0: Nice.
1: I don't know why, but my grandmother used to make me listen to opera and classical music and string instruments, and I'm in love.
0: Oh,
1: I'm
0: boy.
1: In love.
0: It hits your heart hard, too, right? That's another one.
1: It gets you, and it's what makes you turn around the corner sometimes, you know? It
0: goosebumps.
1: It helps you turn that corner.
0: Yeah, definitely.
1: My favorite.
0: Yep, okay. One more for the road. Here we go. What would fans be surprised to learn about you that they don't already know?
1: Oh, my God. Whoa.
0: Little toughy. That was a tough one.
1: Oh, my. So I come off. I come

0: muff is very hard. People think that I'm very hard, and then sometimes people say you come off with RBF, right? Resting bitch face.
1: Love it.
0: And I'm really not. So I think that that's my self-defense mechanism because I've been hurt a lot.
1: Sure. You're so putting up that's, making sure protecting. I gotcha.
0: Yeah, that's my front. So like when you start to get to know me, I don't want to say I'm soft, but you know, even when I date somebody, you'll hear this person, right? And I get very objective and I seem like very, you know, I seem so cold sometimes, but you know, after a while they're, you know, that little sound comes out and I'm like, stop doing that. Stop. And it's just this thing. I'm very playful and kind, and but it takes a lot to get there because it's hard for me to trust. It's, you know, like,
1: sure,
0: it's very, very hard for me to trust. And I want so badly to feel that softness, but I can only get there when I trust you. And it's hard.
1: Building it up is important. Definitely. When the society that we have, like you talked about early on in conversation, but I'm having fun and I let my hair down today. I don't know about you.
0: I did too. I freaking love you. That to me, it's like talking with girlfriends.
1: Amen. Like, there you go.
0: You're now in my girlfriend circle. I freaking love you.
1: I love you
0: and
1: too.
0: And I will be contacting you about the other stuff with the podcast and stuff, because again, everybody, she's going to write a book. I'm putting it out there. And this is going to force you to freaking write that book.
1: Yep, and you could be the actress in the movie. We'll get somebody else to produce it. There you go.
0: I am on board. I will give it my all. Like, that story needs to be told.
1: No, it does. It does.
0: It needs to be told.
1: Yeah, and I'm not bragging because it's not a braggable book/movie by any means, shape, or form.
0: It's something that's going to advocate for women and let them know that they're not alone, that they're not crazy, and it's going to let them know that they can turn the corner.
1: Absolutely. As you, and you're an advocacy for many women. I love the idea.
0: All women. And this is one thing I want to, you know, I want to lead this off and or just end on this. It's
1: sure.
0: All women out there, any type of person, you could be a man too, but I advocate for women, all women out there. We have a story to tell, and just tell it. And in a world of AI where you're saying that there's no time to write, just sit down, record your voice on Gemini, and just say, write this for me. And just let it out there, because so many women need to hear a story to know that they're not alone.
1: Absolutely.
0: And so many of us need it. So that's what we do in film. I mean, really and truly, how many women are like Eve?
1: No.
0: And how many women are like, wow, I'm not alone.
1: Well, I want to be Eve's friend. So as long as Eve will have me,
0: you're
1: going to
0: be Eve's friend, child. We're going to go over. We're going to do this again. And it's going to be perfect.
1: I'll buy you the first drink at the bar.
0: Ladies bar. Yes.
1: I love it.
0: Yes, I love it. And I'll bring the girls with me. And look, they're so freaking funny as hell.
1: My girls always come with me, so they're with me 24
0: hours
1: a day.
0: We're gonna spiel and we're gonna say some not so nice jokes that
1: I love
0: can
1: it.
0: Make heads turn.
1: It'll yes,
0: be
1: please. I am game. Diana Durango, you are a sweet pea, and I appreciate all your great knowledge. And I continue to follow you. I'm following you on Facebook and all those great platforms. And
0: let's all give that little baby love. All of us give her love and good energy. I love you, Kat. I love you.
1: Thank you, Diana. You be good and bring some of that sunshine up this way in Connecticut, will you?
0: I know I need to do it. And if when I'm up there, I'll give you a call and keep texting.
1: All right. Oh, absolutely. I'll be bugging your side. And yeah, same here. You have lots of great information as well. And again, keep up the good work. And to be continued on the movie thing going on. Yes, I love it.
0: Oh, yes. I love you, girl. I'll talk to you soon.
1: Thanks,
0: bye,
1: honey.
0: Kat.
1: Bye-bye. All right, Diana Durango here on Catch Track Radio. Big, big thank you. And like you heard her talking about the movie, definitely go check out all the trailers and much more. George, congratulations again to you for all of your efforts when it came to your brand new movie. Guys, you know, sometimes you meet people in such a beautiful way. I can't even tell you how much love goes into what I do. And again, there's no money. There's nothing on the table. I swear to you, when I talk to people such as Diane, George, Jonathan, whoever it may be, it feels so at home. Like we're sitting here, you know, in my house. So Diana, thank you again for making me feel comfortable. You know, there are people out there like yourself that need to show the world that, there's so much love. So peace and love for everybody. But I hope this doesn't make you tear up at all. But Diana had mentioned early on in the conversation, she likes the Dumbo's soundtrack. And I found the song Baby Mine. I hope you like it.

0: to Shazam that one. I think that would be nice to sing to your new baby. Hint, hint, to my son and his wife. Definitely. My granddaughter's 3 months old already. So, again, I get to see her today. It's been a couple of weeks, and I miss her dearly. And I think they would like that song, definitely. You know, it'd be nice for even somebody that you know to sing that to. There you go. Big shout out to all of the fans that have been listening in over at Catch Track Radio. You know, I'm very, very blessed. Yesterday, after a long time of waited, quite some time, I actually hit over 1,000 plus followers over at DJ Jazzy Cat on Facebook. So it's been a lot of work, but a lot of rewards that came out of it. Like I said, to all the fans, all of the artists, all of the guests that have been on here. And if you missed today's episode with Diana, don't worry, it's going to be up on iHeart, Spotify, Amazon Music, and 13 other major platforms. 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You can listen to this station. It's live. All you got to do is hit the play button. You can sync it right into your car. So yeah, a lot of information goes into the station weekly, every single week. Who is it? It's me behind the scenes here. There you go, bringing you the latest. Okay, so that being said, yes, definitely a thin layer of wildfire smoke will linger a little bit through the early afternoons before completely clearing. Air quality should remain acceptable for most people. I say most, you know, I'm still struggling a little bit down here in Connecticut. I'm still feeling the remnants. I don't know about you guys, but when you have asthma, you've got to be very mindful of a lot of things. I got to get up there and go back up into the kitchen after the show and hit that honey for my dad. Yeah, definitely. And some local honey for the throat. You know how that goes. But today, filtered sunshine, hazy, then becoming brighter with improving air quality. Like I said before, high around 82 degrees tonight. Not too bad for sleeping, 55 to 59. Hey, listen, I'll take it. If we could shut that air conditioner off just for a little bit longer, it'll be okay. Then returning back to work on Monday morning, mostly sunny, low 58 to begin with. By the end of the day, we'll be back up to 84. Tuesday becoming mostly cloudy, and definitely some more scattered storms on the way. A little bit more muggier. I'd like to go back in my pool. You know, Mother Nature, we're kind of like one of a like, bipolar. Sometimes you're hot, sometimes you're not, right? You never know what's going to go on. And then, of course, hump day, Wednesday, that's right. Mostly cloudy, definitely some storms on the way again. Drying, though, after all those storms have been lifted on Wednesday, high in the 80s. And then Thursday, I'll be out and about. Going to definitely catch up with one of the fans over here at Catch Track Radio. They have definitely booked me. Roger, I want to say good morning to Roger, his husband listening in, and all of their family. I'll be out and about in Watertown, Connecticut. You can get tickets and the exclusive information about the 250th Centennial, is that how you say it, out in Watertown, Connecticut. If you want those tickets, they're right up on DJ Jazzy Cat. Not the tickets, but the link too. You can send Roger over a message. I want to say good morning to Terry and John, Auntie Terry and Uncle John in Southington, Connecticut. That's right, they bought their tickets and they're going to be going to this event too on Thursday night. I'll be out and I'll be broadcasting live with the station. Come check it out. Some sock hop music and maybe a little bit of today's music. So that's on Thursday this week. And then Friday, ending your week mostly sunny, and then Saturday partly to mostly sunny again next week. So it doesn't look too bad this week, guys. Maybe we can get outside and play for a little bit, you know? Breathable air will clear later this afternoon.
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Good Sunday morning to you. It's DJ Jazzy Cat live on Catch Track Radio. If you missed any of the show, you'll definitely be able to catch up with it in just a little while. Diana Durango was here this morning.

Maroon 5 in a Sunday morning. It definitely is a nice Sunday morning. Got to open the windows a little bit. The air quality is a little off, but it's okay. We won't keep complaining about it. Let's do something about it. Get out there and have some fun. There you go. Take me on the road with you. That's right. I want to say hello to some of the countries that are listening in. Spain, Sweden, that's right. Israel, hello to you folks. I don't know if you're supposed to be sleeping or not, but good morning, good afternoon. Italy, I want to say hello to South Africa, Germany, Hong Kong, Nigeria, and of course the United States is listening in. Canada, cereal, there you go, cereal. I don't know, not the bowl of. There you go. Ukraine listening in. Definitely lots and lots of folks from overseas. Love you all. I want to say hello to Trisha. Yeah, that's right. She's been listening in from overseas as well. I want to say hello to and good morning to Melody out in Texas. Quite a few folks. Let me know where you're listening in from. I want to say hello to Marianne and Ken out in West Haven, Connecticut. Let me know again. Send me over a message on Facebook. You could inbox me. I just can't keep responding to all the messages all at one time. But yeah, we're running this show, this ship a little tight. You know how it goes. But yeah, if you've got some vehicles and you're wondering if they're being recalled, if you're driving around in a Subaru, more than 450,000 vehicles are definitely being recalled. Definitely from the year 2019 to 2026, the Accent, there you go. And 2025, 2026, Forester has been recalled too. So check your online information out and definitely be careful, because without all of this information, you wouldn't have known, right? Definitely, unless you're feeling something in your vehicle that's going on, but definitely double check all that great stuff. But Lyman Orchard's Blueberry Festival going on this weekend. You could pick out some nice, fresh blueberries. We did our garden this year. I'm so excited about this, but not. I really am. I'm excited. We did some pickles, right? Bread and butter pickles. Boy, did they come out amazing. I think I ate one of the jars by myself. We actually put turmeric in it, and a great find to my husband for the recipe. I've done them years ago. Used to pickle with my mom when we had this big garden. We actually used a cooler that you would take to the beach, but I actually used to put the cucumbers in this big bucket. Put the salt and the vinegar and the sugar, whatever it was, the peppercorns. But I never remember using turmeric. And I'm like, wow, that's really interesting. Because if you know anything about turmeric actually helps with inflammation of your gut, your bones. I have fibromyalgia. So, when the stress comes on, those bones kind of ache. But turmeric actually helps out a great deal. So there's some stuff in those pickles. And we put some onions in it. And I put a video up on my regular page. You could check that out. But definitely blueberries, antioxidant. So if you're out and about and you go to that blueberry farm, think of me, going to be making some jam out of the tomatoes too. That's right, green tomatoes. A friend of mine a couple years back, Cheryl and I, we actually made some really good strawberry jam out of green tomatoes. Yeah, that was really, really fun. Definitely pickling and canning. It's the season, if you will. Definitely corn is starting to come in now, so that's really great stuff too. So definitely music is everywhere, all over. Check your local listings for different things. If you're into Shakespeare production for the summer evening, pop culture, do the Connecticut concerts and connections, Hartford. So celebrity and guests are out there and about all over. I know my friend Kathy does a lot with the rock bands. I was cordially invited. My son had bought in tickets. And come November, guys, I'm going to go see Metallica. So kind of excited about that. But like I said before, I got to wear those earplugs, right? And definitely breaking up the monotonous. And a lot of the indie artists, again, if you have missed any of them, if you want to get in contact with any of them, you want to collaborate with music, let me know. Have had numerous folks on from country to rock to pop. The Catch Track radio station owned by me is not just one genre. It's many different genres. And of course, guests of all kinds, right? So we've had some actors here. Hunter was here. We had Steve here. That was a lot of fun as well.
So definitely some actors, actresses, farms. We had Kim here not too long ago from Red Clover Farms here in Connecticut. Just checked in with her to see how she's doing. I know she's got her back up against a wall with a lot of stuff with her farm, but she's still plugging at it. And I give her props for doing everything that she's doing. So staying in touch with a lot of the folks. You know, Carrie Zazban, they're doing amazing too. I know Carrie had posted up something that they had to cancel their concert last night too because of the fact that the weather was supposed to be what it was, but it wasn't. So some places did get hit. I'm not going to lie. I did see some of the maps and I was looking at some of the weather, whether or not I wanted to. I was keeping an eye on the sky. There was quite a few places. Actually, Pennsylvania, I believe, had a category 4 for tornadoes. So if you're listening in from Pennsylvania this morning, I hope you guys are safe out there. But Connecticut still has a little less than about 1,000 customers that are still out of power. So if they need some help, guys, if you're not doing anything, maybe you can go over there and say, hey, listen, do you need a meal? Do you need something? Maybe a cup of coffee will do them. Again, I hope you're doing great. It's DJ Jazzy Cat. Posting up when I am on air on DJ Jazzy Cat on Facebook. And again, some of you may or not know, I am actually a mobile DJ as well for 15 years now. So busy summer season going all the way up until November. Weddings, birthday parties, all that good stuff. Big shout out to Beth and definitely Ed. I'm going to be DJing their wedding and we're going to get them on air because they are the geniuses when it comes to this AI stuff. I have quite a few questions for them. So if you've got any questions when it comes to AI, send them over to coolasskathleen@att.net. Any question and I'll ask them because they are the experts. DJing, like I said, their wedding in a couple weeks. They have great information when it comes to AI, how it works, what it could do for you. Again, I only use a little smidget of it, maybe to autocorrect some things, maybe a couple other things, but I haven't dabbled in it. A lot of the stuff that you see that's posted up there, it's my creations out of my mind, no AI on it. But there are some things that I'm grateful for with the AI. So if you know me, you know that I have dyslexia and I do get a little confused with certain spelling things. And I've been actually very grateful for that part of it. But for the rest of it, my creativity's all come out of my little brain here. And you definitely can count on me for that. Lots of great stuff, as always.

Mr. Bruno Mars, Count on Me. It's a Sunday morning here in Connecticut. But hungry, if you're listening in, I see you on the ASCAP. I'm checking my people over there, and I see that you just popped in. So good morning, good afternoon, actually. It's 4:30 in the afternoon. Yes, maybe someday you can come on the radio. It'd be really cool. I'd like to know who you are.

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0: Well, hello. This is singer-songwriter Gina Coleman and frontwoman of the band Misty Blues, right here on Cat's Track Radio. If you like your blues with a generous serving of rock, funk, jazz, and soul, then keep it locked in right here with DJ Jazzy Cat.
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0: Rob Gottfried, Rob the Drummer. I'm a musician and a motivational educator. I've been on stuff like Sesame Street and Nickelodeon and all kinds of good stuff. So please tune in and take part in whatever we're doing. It could be cat juggling, could be just about anything.
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5: Mm-hmm. Awesome. Very cool. Yes. I appreciate that. Yes. Yeah, thank you.
4: You're welcome. You're welcome.
5: Whatever that looks like, because that song is what really propelled me to, or compelled me to send this album, because I wanted people to hear this song.
4: So do you have a pre-regimen, like a ritual that you guys do before any of your shows?
6: We argue over the set list. Does that
4: awesome.
6: Count?
4: Yes. And who gets the final say? You do?
6: Of course I do, but no, all honesty.
2: Awesome. I'll let you know. And like I said, you know, I'll if you hit Bumblefoot up, you know, I'm sure he'll do it, because he's a great guy, and he likes to do podcasts and interviews and stuff all the time.
4: Does he really? All right.
2: Oh, yeah.
4: We'll have to let him know about Catch Tracks.
2: Awesome.
4: I'll do my homework and I'll do my best for you guys. How's that?
2: I'll give him a shout out and let him know about you too.
4: All right, honey. Thank you so very much. And you have a blessed day, and keep rocking out and mixing up with all this great stuff. So I'm very impressed. Thanks, Mike.
2: Well, thank you so much, and keep doing what you're doing, because without people like you, you know, I mean, who in Connecticut would hear about me? Right.
4: That's right. It's going
7: to
4: be me.
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0: everyone, it's Carrie Zaz from the Carrie Zaz Band. You are listening to Cat's Tracks Radio. Cat is one of our favorite radio DJs, so keep listening. She's going to be playing some of our music and a lot of great music locally, and we just love her. 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

0: 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Cat is one of our favorite radio DJs, so keep listening. She's going to be playing some of our music and a lot of great music locally, and we just love her. So listen in. Bring you over the set list. Does that
1: awesome.
0: Count?
1: Yes. And who gets the final say? You do?
0: Of course I do, but no, all honesty.
2: Awesome. I'll let you know. And like I said, you know, I'll if you hit Bumblefoot up, you know, I'm sure he'll do it because he's a great guy and he likes to do podcasts and interviews and stuff all the time.
1: Does he really? All right.
2: Oh, yeah.
1: We'll have to let him know about Catch Tracks.
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1: I'll do my homework and I'll do my best for you guys. 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
2: I'll give him a shout out and let him know about you too.
1: All right, honey. Thank you so very much. And you have a blessed day and keep rocking out and mixing up with all this great stuff. 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Thanks, Mike.
2: Well, thank you so much and keep doing what you're doing because without people like you, you know, I mean, who in Connecticut would hear about me? All right.
1: That's right. It's going to be me.
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0: Carrie Zaz from the Carrie Zaz Band. 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Cat is one of our favorite radio DJs, so keep listening. She's going to be playing some of our music and a lot of great music locally, and we just love her. 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
1: Hey guys, it's DJ Jazzy Cat, along with my brand new co-host, Gina Jayakaller. She's the dancer, she's a meditation lady, and she's much more. She does plants, and she actually is a wonderful wife. 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
2: Hey, not much. Thanks for the lovely introduction.
1: Oh, you're welcome. So we've got a brand new show coming up on Cat's Tracks Radio. Want to tell folks a little bit about it?
2: Yeah, so we are two lovely ladies, as you could tell. You know DJ Jazzy Cat. She's lovely as all can be. And then there's me. And we are coming to you because you're all lovely too.
1: There you go. We're going to bring our cheese, our wine, and our crackers. We're not going to whine about anything, are we?
2: No, I don't think so.
1: All right, good.
2: Yeah.
1: No wine in here.
2: No,
1: we're going to bring it.
2: Just going to do some chairs.
1: There you go. 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We're ready to get rolling. 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It's a lunch brunch special along with some meditation like we talked about. Right, Gina?
2: That's right.
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Have you thought about getting a special gift for someone? Whether it's a gift for a new mother, a thoughtful birthday, or even a simple way to say thank you, Martha Murray from Mars Bar Ceramics right here in Shelton, Connecticut has got you covered. The figures that she has created are absolutely a masterpiece. 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